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And I know it starts with hello, and the next thing you know, you try to be nice, and some guy's getting too close, trying to pick you up, trying to get you to run. And I'm sure one of your friends is about to come over here, because she's supposed to

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Cloudy today with a 70% chance of showers, high of 17. Tonight, cloudy with a low of 12. On Monday, cloudy, high of 22. And on Tuesday, cloudy, 40% chance of showers, high of 23.

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1: Cloudy today with a 70% chance of showers, high of 17. Tonight, cloudy with a low of 12. On Monday, cloudy, high of 22. And on Tuesday, cloudy, 40% chance of showers, high of 23.

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2: Good morning. It's 7 o'clock. I'm Spencer Byers. The jackpot for a popular lottery game has now climbed to the largest in the history of Canadian Lotto. With nobody claiming Friday's jackpot, Lotto Max now has $85 million up for grabs for its draw on Tuesday. OLG spokesperson Tony Batanti said in a media release that was sent out yesterday that if nobody wins on Tuesday, the jackpot will climb to $90 million. The previous record for a Lotto prize was $80.4 million, which was split between two London residents back in December. The country of Panama has declared a state of emergency after it was rocked by two powerful earthquakes and several aftershocks. The original 7.7 and 6.6 magnitude quakes shook the country on Friday. Those two earthquakes have been followed by dozens of tremors, including one reaching 5.8, 5.5, and 5.2 on the Richter scale. Officials have not attributed any deaths to the quakes, but associated damage has been reported in all 10 of Panama's provinces and two indigenous territories. Police in Erie, Pennsylvania are investigating a shooting that killed 9 people, including children and a pregnant woman. The shooting took place late Friday afternoon in a residential area, and according to reports, the suspected shooter is also among the dead. Erie Police Chief Rick Laura told the media that the 45-year-old gunman was related to several of the victims, while the 8th was a friend of one of the other victims. He declined to discuss motive, but he did say that all 9 deaths took place before officers arrived. In sports, the Toronto Maple Leafs doubled up on the Colorado Avalanche 6-3. William Nylander had 2 goals and 3 assists, while Austin Matthews had 2 goals and 2 assists. The Cleveland Guardians completed the reverse sweep of the Chicago White Sox last night, beating them 2-0. Cleveland will now play the Tampa Bay Rays in the ALCS. And in the PJHL Pollock Division, the Hanover Barons dominated the Kincardine Bulldogs 6-2. The Fergus Whalers are now 9-1 as they beat the Wingham Ironmen 5-1. The Waukerton Capitals used overtime to get past the Mount Forest Patriots 3-2, and the Mitchell Hawks scored 4 unanswered as they pulled away from the Clinton Raiders 4-1. That's news and sports. The forecast is coming up next.
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2: Cloudy today with a 70% chance of showers, high of 17. Tonight, cloudy with a low of 12. On Monday, cloudy, high of 22. And on Tuesday, cloudy, 40% chance of showers, high of 23. And currently 13 degrees outside the studio. 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
3: Cloudy today with a 70% chance of showers, high of 17. Tonight, cloudy with a low of 12. On Monday, cloudy, high of 22. And on Tuesday, cloudy, 40% chance of showers, high of 23.

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4: Cloudy today with a 70% chance of showers, high of 17. Tonight, cloudy with a low of 12. On Monday, cloudy, high of 22. And on Tuesday, cloudy, 40% chance of showers, high of 23.

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2: Good morning. It's 8 o'clock. I'm Spencer Byers. The jackpot for a popular lottery game has now climbed to the largest in the history of Canadian Lotto. With nobody claiming Friday's jackpot, Lotto Max now has $85 million up for grabs for its draw on Tuesday. OLG spokesperson Tony Batanti said in a media release that was sent out yesterday that if nobody wins on Tuesday, the jackpot will climb to $90 million. The previous record for a Lotto prize was $80.4 million, which was split between two London residents back in December. The country of Panama has declared a state of emergency after it was rocked by two powerful earthquakes and several aftershocks. The original 7.7 and 6.6 magnitude quakes shook the country on Friday. Those two earthquakes have been followed by dozens of tremors, including one reaching 5.8, 5.5, and 5.2 on the Richter scale. Officials have not attributed any deaths to the quakes, but associated damage has been reported in all 10 of Panama's provinces and two indigenous territories. Police in Erie, Pennsylvania are investigating a shooting that killed 9 people, including children and a pregnant woman. The shooting took place late Friday afternoon in a residential area, and according to reports, the suspected shooter is also among the dead. Erie Police Chief Rick Laura told the media that the 45-year-old gunman was related to several of the victims, while the 8th was a friend of one of the other victims. He declined to discuss motive, but he did say that all 9 deaths took place before officers arrived. In sports, the Toronto Maple Leafs doubled up on the Colorado Avalanche 6-3. William Nylander had 2 goals and 3 assists, while Austin Matthews had 2 goals and 2 assists. The Cleveland Guardians completed the reverse sweep of the Chicago White Sox last night, beating them 2-0. Cleveland will now play the Tampa Bay Rays in the ALCS. And in the PJHL Pollock Division, the Hanover Barons dominated the Kincardine Bulldogs 6-2. The Fergus Whalers are now 9-1 as they beat the Wingham Ironmen 5-1. The Waukerton Capitals used overtime to get past the Mount Forest Patriots 3-2, and the Mitchell Hawks scored 4 unanswered as they pulled away from the Clinton Raiders 4-1. That's news and sports. The forecast is coming up next.
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2: Cloudy today with a 70% chance of showers, high of 17. Tonight, cloudy with a low of 12. On Monday, cloudy, high of 22. And on Tuesday, cloudy, 40% chance of showers, high of 23. And currently 13 degrees outside the studio. 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
6: Cloudy today with a 70% chance of showers, high of 17. Tonight, cloudy with a low of 12. On Monday, cloudy, high of 22. And on Tuesday, cloudy, 40% chance of showers, high of 23.

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4: Cloudy today with a 70% chance of showers, high of 17. Tonight, cloudy with a low of 12. On Monday, cloudy, high of 22. And on Tuesday, cloudy, 40% chance of showers, high of 23.

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2: Good morning. It's 9 o'clock. I'm Spencer Byers. The jackpot for a popular lottery game has now climbed to the largest in the history of Canadian Lotto. With nobody claiming Friday's jackpot, Lotto Max now has $85 million up for grabs for its draw on Tuesday. OLG spokesperson Tony Batanti said in a media release that was sent out yesterday that if nobody wins on Tuesday, the jackpot will climb to $90 million. The previous record for a Lotto prize was $80.4 million, which was split between two London residents back in December. The country of Panama has declared a state of emergency after it was rocked by two powerful earthquakes and several aftershocks. The original 7.7 and 6.6 magnitude quakes shook the country on Friday. Those two earthquakes have been followed by dozens of tremors, including one reaching 5.8, 5.5, and 5.2 on the Richter scale. Officials have not attributed any deaths to the quakes, but associated damage has been reported in all 10 of Panama's provinces and two indigenous territories. Police in Erie, Pennsylvania are investigating a shooting that killed 9 people, including children and a pregnant woman. The shooting took place late Friday afternoon in a residential area, and according to reports, the suspected shooter is also among the dead. Erie Police Chief Rick Laura told the media that the 45-year-old gunman was related to several of the victims, while the 8th was a friend of one of the other victims. He declined to discuss motive, but he did say that all 9 deaths took place before officers arrived. In sports, the Toronto Maple Leafs doubled up on the Colorado Avalanche 6-3. William Nylander had 2 goals and 3 assists, while Austin Matthews had 2 goals and 2 assists. The Cleveland Guardians completed the reverse sweep of the Chicago White Sox last night, beating them 2-0. Cleveland will now play the Tampa Bay Rays in the ALCS. And in the PJHL Pollock Division, the Hanover Barons dominated the Kincardine Bulldogs 6-2. The Fergus Whalers are now 9-1 as they beat the Wingham Ironmen 5-1. The Waukerton Capitals used overtime to get past the Mount Forest Patriots 3-2, and the Mitchell Hawks scored 4 unanswered as they pulled away from the Clinton Raiders 4-1. That's news and sports. The forecast is coming up next.
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2: Cloudy today with a 70% chance of showers, high of 17. Tonight, cloudy with a low of 12. On Monday, cloudy, high of 22. And on Tuesday, cloudy, 40% chance of showers, high of 23. And currently 13 degrees outside the studio. I'm Spencer Byers, listening to Country 104.9.
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Lives rolling wheels and shifting gears round that Jersey turnpike. Barney stopped me with his gun 10 minutes after midnight. Said, sir, you broke the limit in his rusty old truck. I don't know about that accent, son. Describe

Tim McGraw from 1997 with Everywhere to help open this edition of Sunday Morning Rewind. And we started the show with Alan Jackson from 2001 with Where I Come From. And with more to come in our first hour from Leanne Rimes, Brooks and Dunn, and Patti Loveless. But right now, here's Joe Diffie with Prop Me Up Beside the Jukebox on Sunday Morning Rewind.

0: The lead track and first single from the album Kick a Little by Little Texas on Sunday Morning Rewind. It was their 10th single in all and became one of their signature songs. The group lost one of their original members after the release of this album as keyboardist, vocalist, and co-composer Brady Seals left for a solo career. If his last name sounds familiar, it should be, as Brady was the nephew of both Dan Seals, who was a staple of country music in the 80s, and Jim Seals, who was half of the folk pop duo Seals and Crofts. Brady had been part of Little Texas since 1988 and helped forge the sound that established the group in the early 90s. As we welcome you to the show and wish you a happy Thanksgiving, I'm Rick Binger, lining up more memories for you this morning from Neil McCoy, Reba McEntire, and in a moment, Brooks and Dunn, as Sunday Morning Rewind continues.
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5: Cloudy today with a 70% chance of showers, high of 17. Tonight, cloudy with a low of 12. On Monday, cloudy, high of 22. And on Tuesday, cloudy, 40% chance of showers, high of 23.

0: on Sunday Morning Rewind, which made her a teenage phenomenon since she was only 13 when the song was released. Leanne had actually recorded a version of the song 2 years earlier, and her record company president asked her to re-record it. But according to Leanne, the wrong version was released to radio, and the one you heard was actually 11-year-old Leanne Rimes singing the song, which became her first big hit, obviously. But she recalls that when she was negotiating with a different record company, they wanted to get rid of Blue, which, as she notes, would have taken her life and career in a completely different direction. Coming up, some iconic voices in country, including Reba, Patti Loveless, and in a moment, Dwight Yoakam with Buck Owens, when Sunday Morning Rewind continues.
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5: Cloudy today with a 70% chance of showers, high of 17. Tonight, cloudy with a low of 12. On Monday, cloudy, high of 22. And on Tuesday, cloudy, 40% chance of showers, high of 23.

0: Reba McEntire from 1992 with Is There Life Out There on Sunday Morning Rewind. It's been announced that Reba will be part of a star-studded tribute to Dolly Parton on October 21st. The two-hour special will also feature country stars like Vince Gill, Carrie Underwood, Zac Brown, Lainey Wilson, and many more. Reba already paid tribute to Dolly during the Emmy Awards in September when she performed one of Dolly's songs and wore some of her jewelry. The two had a close bond, especially when Reba's backup band was killed in a plane crash and Dolly offered her band in support. We're about ready to move on to the second hour of the show in a bit, and Dolly will be a part of it along with Sammy Kershaw, George Strait, Faith Hill, and Joe Diffie. And up next, it's Clint Black when Sunday Morning Rewind continues. When you think about downsizing, you'd never imagine how much of an upgrade it could be. 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

0: Ricochet and Daddy's Money from 1996 on Sunday Morning Rewind. And we started the second hour of the show with Sammy Kershaw from 1993 with She Don't Know She's Beautiful. And continue now with Chris Cummings. Here's The Kind of Heart That Breaks on Sunday Morning Rewind.
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0: Mary Chapin Carpenter from 1992 on Sunday Morning Rewind with I Feel Lucky. A great example of the kind of songwriting that made her stand out from the rest of the country field in the early 90s. In this case, she worked with Hall of Fame songwriter Don Schlitz in composing this fantasy about winning the lottery and running into Dwight Yoakam and Lyle Lovett in a bar. Mary is an old-school writer who uses pencil and a yellow writing pad and also employs a technique she calls song walking when she's got a bit of writer's block, strolling through the country with her pets and singing words out loud until she comes up with the ones that she wants. Coming up, George Strait with one of his signature hits, along with an artist celebrating her 30th wedding anniversary this week to her country star hubby. And in a moment, it's Trisha Yearwood and the story of Walk Away Joe. When Sunday Morning Rewind continues.
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5: Cloudy today with a 70% chance of showers, high of 17. Tonight, cloudy with a low of 12. On Monday, cloudy, high of 22. And on Tuesday, cloudy, 40% chance of showers, high of 23.

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0: Faith Hill on Sunday Morning Rewind with Mississippi Girl from 2005. Faith and hubby Tim McGraw just celebrated their 30th wedding anniversary this past week. The two met and fell for each other while on tour together, and on October 6, 1996, got married in Tim's aunt's backyard. And as he wrote in tribute to Faith, "That day, under an old locust tree, I stood there and watched my future walk towards me. In front of our closest family and friends, I was bound to the most beautiful soul, a lady that was glowing in my eyes, expanding my heart, and giving me all the love she had." The man has a way with words, for sure. And congratulations to one of the sweetest couples in country music. Coming up, it's a bit of Alan Jackson with a song he wrote as a joke at the request of his family that turned into a hit. And in a moment, remembering one of the many standout moments of Dolly Parton's career, when Sunday Morning Rewind continues.
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0: Alan Jackson on Sunday Morning Rewind from 1995 with I Don't Even Know Your Name. It was a song he wrote as a joke at the request of some family members and ended up putting it on his album, Who I Am. Of course, Alan retired completely from touring with a gigantic show in Nashville on June 27th, which is officially the largest grossing single concert in history, making almost $35 million. And fans who weren't there will finally get a chance to see what that star-studded farewell was all about with a TV special called Alan Jackson, The Last Show, airing on NBC on December 11th. We're almost ready to move into the third hour of the show in a bit with more to come from Garth Brooks, Mark Chestnut, Ronnie Millsap, and Martina McBride. And up next, it's Joe Diffie, the pickup man, when Sunday Morning Rewind continues.
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Jody Messina covering the Dottie West song Lessin' and Leavin' from 1999 on Sunday Morning Rewind. And we started the final hour of the show with Garth Brooks and Rodeo. 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

0: Mark Chestnut from 1996 with It's a Little Too Late on Sunday Morning Rewind. Born in Beaumont, Texas, Mark has often been compared favorably to another Beaumont native, George Jones, with his neo-traditional leanings. Chestnut was known for his music making an impression instead of worrying about image when Nashville was cranking out some artists with matinee idol good looks at the time. When he was pressured by his record company to come up with more pop-tinged tunes, Mark once said, "I would rather play honky-tonks the rest of my life for $500 a week than be something I'm not," and also said that he'd rather sell 100,000 albums of traditional country than 6 million of some crap that I wasn't happy with. Coming up, Vince Gill, another artist who has kept country's traditional roots alive, along with Ronnie Millsap and Reba McEntire. They're all ahead when Sunday Morning Rewind continues.
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5: Cloudy today with a 70% chance of showers, high of 17. Tonight, cloudy with a low of 12. On Monday, cloudy, high of 22. And on Tuesday, cloudy, 40% chance of showers, high of 23.

0: Reba McEntire from 1992 on Sunday Morning Rewind with Take It Back. Like many country artists, Reba got her start because of her family. Reba and her siblings were the Singing McEntires, who performed locally and for a small independent record label. But then Reba went off to college and was actually looking to become a teacher, who also still performed occasionally, and that's when producer Red Steagall heard her sing at a rodeo competition and helped secure her first record deal back in 1975. Hard to believe that the wannabe school teacher has become a multimedia giant, not only as a country star, but a coach on The Voice and the star of two TV sitcoms, along with starring on Broadway as Annie Oakley in Annie Get Your Gun. You get the feeling there's nothing Reba McEntire can't do. Stay with us for more memories in a bit from Dierks Bentley, and in a moment, Martina McBride, when Sunday Morning Rewind continues.
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0: John Anderson from 1992 with Seminole Wind on Sunday Morning Rewind. The song makes reference to the disastrous draining of the Everglades swampland in Florida in the mid-1800s after the Seminole Indian tribe took refuge there. The lyrics make reference to the Seminole chief Osceola, whose ghost cries out over the destruction of natural habitat for financial gain. John's record company wasn't sure the song would make an impact outside of Florida, but when he played it at a concert in Seattle, Washington, and got a great response, he knew he had a hit on his hands. And that will about do it for this week's show. I'm Rick Bringer, hoping you enjoy the rest of your Thanksgiving long weekend, and join us again next Sunday morning at 9 for more memories on Sunday Morning Rewind. And stay tuned for more to come before noon from Randy Travis, Tracy Byrd, and more right after this.
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2: Good afternoon. It's 12 o'clock. I'm Spencer Byers. The jackpot for a popular lottery game has now climbed to the largest in the history of Canadian Lotto. With nobody claiming Friday's jackpot, Lotto Max now has $85 million up for grabs for its draw on Tuesday. OLG spokesperson Tony Batanti said in a media release that was sent out yesterday that if nobody wins on Tuesday, the jackpot will climb to $90 million. The previous record for a Lotto prize was $80.4 million, which was split between two London residents back in December. The country of Panama has declared a state of emergency after it was rocked by two powerful earthquakes and several aftershocks. The original 7.7 and 6.6 magnitude quakes shook the country on Friday. Those two earthquakes have been followed by dozens of tremors, including one reaching 5.8, 5.5, and 5.2 on the Richter scale. Officials have not attributed any deaths to the quakes, but associated damage has been reported in all 10 of Panama's provinces and two indigenous territories. Police in Erie, Pennsylvania are investigating a shooting that killed 9 people, including children and a pregnant woman. The shooting took place late Friday afternoon in a residential area, and according to reports, the suspected shooter is also among the dead. Erie Police Chief Rick Laura told the media that the 45-year-old gunman was related to several of the victims, while the 8th was a friend of one of the other victims. He declined to discuss motive, but he did say that all 9 deaths took place before officers arrived. In sports, the NLCS starts today at 8 p.m. as the Milwaukee Brewers host the Los Angeles Dodgers. It will be a battle of NL Cy Young frontrunner Jacob Mizorowski for the Brewers against reigning AL Cy Young winner Trerick Skubal for the Dodgers. To the PJHL Pollock Division, the Fergus Whalers are at home against the Mount Forest Patriots. Puck drop in about a half hour. One game is already live in the NFL as the Philadelphia Eagles are up 14-10 over the Jacksonville Jaguars in the third quarter. For the rest of the NFL slate today, visit the RE/MAX Great Bruce Realty Sports page at BayshoreBroadcasting.ca. 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That's it for your news and sports. The forecast is coming up next.
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2: Cloudy today with a 70% chance of showers, high of 17. Tonight, cloudy with a low of 12. On Monday, cloudy, high of 22. And on Tuesday, cloudy, 40% chance of showers, high of 23. And currently 16 degrees outside the studio. I'm Spencer Byers in the Country 104.9.
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2: Yeah, Breaker 19, this here's a rubber duck. You got a copy on me, Big Ben, come on. Yeah, 10-4, Big Ben, for sure, for sure. By golly, it's clean, clear to Flagtown, come on. Yeah, it's a big 10-4 there, Big Ben. Yeah, we definitely got the front door, good buddy. Mercy sakes alive, looks like we got us a convoy.
3: It was the dark of the moon on the 6th of June in a Kenworth pulling logs. Cab over Pete with a reefer on and a Jimmy hauling hogs. We is heading for Bear on I-10 about a mile out of Shaky Town. I says, Pigpen, this here's a rubber duck, and I'm about to put the hammer down.

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1: By the time we got into Tulsa Town, we had 85 trucks in all. But there's a roadblock up on the Cloverleaf, and them bears is wall to wall. Yeah, them smokies as thick as bugs on a bumper. 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I says, calling all trucks, this here is the duck. We about

0: Negatory, Big Ben. You're still too close. Yeah, them hawks are starting to close up my sinuses. Mercy sakes, you better back off another 10.
1: Well, we rolled up Interstate 44 like a rocket sled on rails. We tore up all of our swindle sheets and left them sitting on the scales. By the time we hit that shy town, them bears was getting smart. They'd brought up some reinforcements from the Illinois National Guard. There's armored cars and tanks and jeeps and rigs of every size. Yeah, them chicken coops was full of bears and choppers filled the skies. Well, we shot the line, we went for broke with 1,000 screaming trucks and 11 long-haired friends of Jesus in a chartreuse microbus.
0: Yeah, rubber duck to Sodbuster. Come on there, yeah. 10-4, Sodbuster. Listen, you want to put that microbus in behind that suicide jockey? Yeah, he's hauling dynamite, and he needs all the help he can get.
1: Well, we laid a strip for the Jersey Shore and prepared to cross the line. I could see the bridge was lined with bears, but it didn't have a doggone dime. I says, Pigpen, this here's a rubber duck. We just ain't going to pay no toll. So we crashed the gate doing 98. I says, let them truck.

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0: 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We had Luke Bryan, C.W. McCall, and Eric Church to kick us off. And the letter we were highlighting this week, all with the song names, the letter C, as in like vitamin C.
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7: Periods of rain today with a high of 17. Tonight, cloudy with a low of 12. On Monday, cloudy with a high of 22. And on Tuesday, a mix of sun and cloud, 60% chance of showers, high of 24.

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0: Bailey Zimmerman with Rockin' Hard Place. Today's Best Country 104.9. Now, I know pumpkins can grow pretty big, but holy moly, are they finding some new ways to grow them even bigger. A British grower broke his own Guinness World Record when his latest pumpkin officially weighed in at 2,856.8 pounds. Now, he says he spent up to 6 hours a day tending to it, giving it about 130 gallons of water per day as well. So a lot of water, a lot of time put into it. Definitely kind of like a, you know, a side job, basically, that you're not getting paid for. But can you imagine the size of jack-o'-lantern you can make with that? Fantastic.
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4: Periods of rain today with a high of 17. Tonight, cloudy with a low of 12. On Monday, cloudy with a high of 22. And on Tuesday, a mix of sun and cloud, 60% chance of showers, high of 24.

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Josh Stump with Johnny Walker. Today's Best Country, Country 104.9. Welcome to that 1 o'clock hour. You're hanging out here with Zach on this Sunday afternoon. Hope you're having a good one out there. Here's Carly Pearson, Lee Bryce. I hope you're happy now.

0: That's Brett Kissel. 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Today's Best Country, Country 104.9. Coming up at 1:30 here, how long a grandma held a plank stands for. 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
4: Periods of rain today with a high of 17. Tonight, cloudy with a low of 12. On Monday, cloudy with a high of 22. And on Tuesday, a mix of sun and cloud, 60% chance of showers, high of 24.

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1: From Toronto, Peter Perez got a lot of attention back in January of 2025 when he joined Keith Urban on stage in Toronto and performed Somebody Like You. That video is still all over social media if you want to see it. His latest release reminds us that while breakups are difficult, there are always bigger challenges in life. With Could Be Worse, this is Peter Perez.

0: James Barker Band with Lawn Chair Lazy. Today's Best Country 104.9. I've mentioned this lady before. 61-year-old fitness enthusiast broke her own world record by holding an abdominal plank for 5 hours. And this was at the Huntsman World Senior Games in Utah. Donna Jean Wilde, you remember her, right? Took on the world record attempt as part of the opening ceremonies to the games, which celebrates athletic achievements of people over the age of 50. Now, she held the plank position for 5 hours, which she, you know, it broke the last record, which was four and a half hours and 11 seconds back in 2024. Seriously, keep going.
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6: Periods of rain today with a high of 17. Tonight, cloudy with a low of 12. On Monday, cloudy with a high of 22. And on Tuesday, a mix of sun and cloud, 60% chance of showers, high of 24.

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That's iValley with Fools. We got your full weather update coming up in about 10 minutes. 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

0: 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Coming up at 2:30, why Hamilton residents were woken up early this week.
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5: Periods of rain today with a high of 17. Tonight, cloudy with a low of 12. On Monday, cloudy with a high of 22. And on Tuesday, a mix of sun and cloud, 60% chance of showers, high of 24.

0: Today's best country, Country 104.9. That is Brett Kissel with We Were That Song. Now, this one is very interesting. Had no idea this was an actual thing. Many residents in Hamilton's East End were startled awake at 2 a.m. in the morning after they heard some blaring noises for about 45 minutes straight. Now, it actually came from a docked ship at the city's waterfront, and Hamilton police say the volume was so loud, they got called ranging from pretty much right beside the bay all the way to Hamilton Mountain. Now, officers did say that the vessel was actually undergoing a pressure wash when the alarm was set off. First and foremost, oops, but also I had no idea huge ships had like car alarm systems like that. Cool.
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5: Periods of rain today with a high of 17. Tonight, cloudy with a low of 12. On Monday, cloudy with a high of 22. And on Tuesday, a mix of sun and cloud, 60% chance of showers, high of 24.

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Cameron Whitcomb with Kingdom of Fear, today's best country, Country 104.9. Welcome to that 3 o'clock hour. You're hanging out here with Zach on this Sunday afternoon. Here's Luke Bryan, one margarita.

0: today's best country, Country 104.9. That is High Valley with Not Yet. And coming up at 3:30, a guy's really large collection of energy drink cans.
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5: Periods of rain today with a high of 17. Tonight, cloudy with a low of 12. On Monday, cloudy with a high of 22. And on Tuesday, a mix of sun and cloud, 60% chance of showers, high of 24.

0: Dean Brody with Canadian Summer, today's best country, Country 104.9. So this one's pretty cool. A guy out of Hungary said that a single hot day in August of 2008 led to his earning of a Guinness World Record for his collection of energy drink cans. That would be 2,000 of them, to be precise. He says that the drink landscape was very different back in those days, I bet. And the cans actually started accumulating in his room when he was drinking a bunch of them, and it left him with a decision to either throw them all out or start collecting. So he started collecting and even went around the world to collect different energy drink cans. But 2,000 cans, though. Like, how much energy would that be? Like, how many hours of energy does that give you? Like, I'm asking for a friend. It's me. I'm Fred.
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5: Periods of rain today with a high of 17. Tonight, cloudy with a low of 12. On Monday, cloudy with a high of 22. And on Tuesday, a mix of sun and cloud, 60% chance of showers, high of 24.

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That is Tim Hicks with The Pilot. Welcome to that 4 o'clock hour. Your full weather update coming up in about 10 minutes. Here's Keith Urban, Somewhere in My Car.

0: Jade Eagleson and Jake Worthington with Do It Anyway. 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
7: Periods of rain today with a high of 17. Tonight, cloudy with a low of 12. On Monday, cloudy with a high of 22. And on Tuesday, a mix of sun and cloud, 60% chance of showers, high of 24.

0: High Valley with Grew Up On That. Today's Best Country, Country 104.9. So law enforcement agencies, they usually don't have to tell you that, you know, county courthouse lawns are a demolition derby track. But here we are, North Vernon, Indiana. Deputies were kind of left dumbfounded when a driver, broad daylight, decided to use the front lawn of a justice center to basically rip some reckless donuts. After getting the car stopped and getting her out of the vehicle, the excuse she gave for this was straight out of a comedy script. According to official reports, she told investigators that, well, she hadn't eaten anything all day and that the, quote, margaritas seemed to be extra strong. I think, you know, you should have called a taxi or somebody, a friend. Seriously.
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4: Periods of rain today with a high of 17. Tonight, cloudy with a low of 12. On Monday, cloudy with a high of 22. And on Tuesday, a mix of sun and cloud, 60%.

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Top 30 Countdown coming up in the next hour at 6. Here is Luke Bryan, hunting, fishing, and loving every day.

0: 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Josh Ross with Leave Me Too coming up at 5:30. A very out-of-place buoy.
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6: Periods of rain today with a high of 17. Tonight, cloudy with a low of 12. On Monday, cloudy with a high of 22. And on Tuesday, a mix of sun and cloud, 60% chance of showers, high of 24.

0: Paul Brandt with Alberta Bound. Today's Best Country, Country 104.9. So officials in an Irish county, they're currently working to recover quite the unusual visitor to their coastline, which was a large buoy, one of our buoys, that apparently floated across the Atlantic. Yeah, 3.8 tons, and they have no idea how far this thing actually traveled, but it would have had to have at least been 3,000 miles of ocean. Now, the council of over there didn't actually say what it plans to do with the object, but they did explain that should we wish to see our buoy again, we might have to make a special trip to Mayo to go collect it. So, yeah.
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0: Today's Best Country, Country 104.9. Toby Keith with I Love This Bar. I'm Zach. That's it for me. Hope you have a fantastic rest of the day. Enjoy the rest of the weekend. I am out of here. But hey, don't go away, though. We've got your top 30 countdown coming up next at 6 o'clock, all right here on today's Best Country, Country 104.9. Have yourself a good one.
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7: Periods of rain today with a high of 17. Tonight, cloudy with a low of 12. On Monday, cloudy with a high of 22. And on Tuesday, a mix of sun and cloud, 60% chance of showers, high of 24.

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3: We've got 30 of the hottest country artists in radio right now. Hey, it's Rod West. Thanks for joining us as we count them down in order backwards, because that's the kind of thing I do around here as the Top 30 Countdown. We have Nashville Notes, a couple of interviews. We'll be chatting with new country singer John Morgan, Josh Stump, James Barker, even Stella Lefty later on as we get into the Top 30. Before we begin, who had the number one song last week? Well, for the past 5 weeks, it's been Stella Lefty and Boston.
4: On a

She's been on quite a roll, still a lefty for the past 5 weeks, the number one spot with Boston. All right, close the front door. Those leaves are coming in. I know, they look pretty, but come on now. Dim the lights. Here we go. Kicking off the top 30 countdown this week. New mommy, Megan Patrick, and your daddy's smile.

0: Megan Patrick, your daddy smile, referring to her hubby, Mitchell Tempany. Yes, they have a new baby girl. And just before she stopped touring because of said child, she said it was a little tough on the road.
1: It's a lot. It's challenging. It is definitely more challenging than... Oh, she's kicking. She's like, yeah, Mom, I know. Yeah. it's been challenging for sure, but I love what I do, and I have, like, the best band and crew. They take such good care of me, so they make it as easy as possible on me.
2: Have you been working...
0: And now she's relaxing, enjoying mommyhood, and the little monster's name, Emma. Emily. Oh, it's so nice. Congrats to Megan Patrick. Coming at number 29 this week, Mackenzie Porter, also known as Thelma and James. Here's Alternative Endings.

0: Former number one hit from Taylor Swift, I Knew It, I Knew You, number 28 this week on the countdown. Taylor, of course, just released The Life of a Showgirl, the encore, with four new songs. And of course, bingo, she actually bumped out Ella Langley for choosing Texas for, like, yeah, after what, 24 weeks? Yeah, Swifty swooped in, and now she's sitting at number one on the Billboard Hot 100, her 10th number one debut, yeah, with Patient Zero. And that's I Knew It, I Knew You. All right, got to take a quick break. We'll come back with your forecast, and Tucker Whitmore has a question for you.
1: Hi, excuse me, it's my first time at this hardware store, and I'm looking for some advice.
2: Okay.
1: Which one of these three tools would you recommend?
2: The one I would recommend? I recommend you go to BMR.
1: Pardon?
2: I recommend you go to BMR.
1: Okay, but you know your colleague is 2 feet away and can hear what you're saying.
3: Nah, I would have recommended the same thing. Except, well, I'm his boss.
1: Okay, so I think I get it. You're telling me to go to BMR if I want good advice?
3: Yep. But yeah, you didn't hear from us.
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2: Country singer Tucker Whitmore released a new EP. It's called Sunburn Mixtape. Remember mixtapes? Yeah. The new single, I like it. It's called Who Told You That? Yeah. It's song number 27 this week.

0: John Party on today's Best Country Song, number 26 with Boots Off. He had to cancel a few shows. He had the flu. Guys, just go figure. It's that time of years. I thought it was allergies. No, it was the flu. Well, that's what you get for taking your boots off. John Party. John Morgan, new guy on the country scene. And originally he came to Nashville just to be a singer-songwriter. He likes writing songs, but that kind of changed.
1: I was a writer, track guy, promoting myself as that so I could get into better rooms. And it really wasn't until Aldean kind of discovered me. He's the first guy that was like, dude, you're an artist too. Like, you need to do this as well. And, you know, coming from him, that gave me a lot of confidence. I'm like, all right, maybe I should chase it a little bit. And, you know, opportunities have just keep presenting themselves. So I'm still here doing it, and I love it.
0: What is it? It's really good. Jason Aldean discovered him, said, hey, give it a try. And he's been on tour with him, too. The new stuff from John Morgan, it's called Kid Myself.

0: There's our buddy from Niagara Falls, Tim Hicks and the Pilots. That's the new track from Tim. Song number 24 this week on the Top 30 Countdown. Newcomer John Morgan had the number 25 hit with Kid Myself. I'm Rod West. Nashville Notes. The stars will come together on Wednesday, October 21st, to remember the life and legacy of Dolly Parton. CMA presents I Will Always Love You, a celebration of Dolly. It's a two-hour live TV tribute. Over 20 artists are going to be coming out to perform, like Ashley McBride, Brad Paisley, Carly Pierce, Carrie Underwood, Darius Rucker, Ella Langley, Kelsey Ballerini, Lady A, Lainey Wilson, Little Big Town, Reba, Vince Gill, Zach Brown, and many, many special guests are coming out October 21st. And Hardy just released a new track. It's called Man in the Box. Very creative project for him. The song comes in at 8 minutes. Wow, how's he going to shorten that one down? He says it's traditional country with a touch of grunge. Tune in, check it out online. It's not too bad. And that's your Nashville Notes. Back to the countdown after the break. We'll check in with said Ella coming up.
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0: Hey, it's Rod West. Thanks for tuning in and checking out this week's Top 30 Countdown. Song number 23, it's a great ballad between Ella Langley and Morgan Wallen, and I Can't Love You Anymore.

It's Mark and Wallen. Don't we? Song number 22 on today's Best Country. Sort of a small town anthem. Talk about, you know, rural life and hunting and family values, you know, back roads kind of stuff. And, you know, before he really got into the music, he was actually a standout high school baseball pitcher. Yeah, he was hoping to, you know, play in the majors until he kind of threw out his elbow. I know how that feels. Morgan Wallen, song number 22. Song number 23 from Ella Langley, also with Morgan Wallen. Their duet, I Can't Love You Anymore. Quick break, get a fresh pick for you next.

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2: 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That video is still all over social media if you want to see it. His latest release reminds us that while breakups are difficult, there are always bigger challenges in life. With Could Be Worse, this is Peter Perez.

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2: Back to the countdown, Zach Jod King. He's a Georgia boy before he got into country. He was a bit of an indie rock band kind of guy. He was the front man. He used to sing stuff from The Police and Third Eye Blind, but got into George Jones and 90s country and never looked back. His new song, Get to Drinkin', it's song number 21 this week on the countdown.

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2: Hey, it's Rod West. Appreciate you swinging by and checking out this week's Top 30 Countdown. Dan Shay enjoying a great summer so far on their tour. As the fall continues, they got a few bugs kind of kinked
3: up. The absolute sweet spot of the tour, where we're a few weekends in, we worked out all the kinks, you know, we fixed the stuff with the lights, we've gotten all of our stuff in place, but we're not like at the end where we're burnt out. So we're in a very, very sweet spot.
2: I love it. That's great. Dan and Shay. Here's their big hit called Say So, song number 19 this week on the countdown.

There goes Bailey Zimmerman talking about a Chevy Silverado. Nice truck, by the way. And that was actually the very first truck he ever bought. And he bought it off his uncle. He ran a used car lot. Bailey Zimmerman. Song number 17 this week belongs to Zach Top. Still hanging out south of Sanity.

0: His full name is Zachary Dirk Topf. Yes, he's a Washington kid, south of sanity, sort of based on his true life experiences, you know, inspired by a failed marriage and the emotional toll it takes from, you know, long-distance relationship and life on the road. Zach Topf. Good track. Song number 17 this week from the Top 30 Countdown. Song number 18, Bailey Zimmerman and his new pickup. It's a Chevy Silverado. Nice. Forecast coming up and some free sunshine, too.
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0: That's Tennille Towns with Sunshine's Free, for the most part. Yeah, got to pay extra for the cloudy stuff. It's Rod West rolling through the top 30 countdown. We're halfway through. Song 15 belongs to Saskatchewan boy Josh Stump. And he tells us about the cool thing it was when he first heard his song on the radio.
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0: Exactly. It sounds best on the radio. New track, Johnny Walker. This is Josh Stump, song number 15, this week on the Top 30.

Country singer Joe Wetzel and Ella Langley, who sort of both came up through the ranks in the early days. They were buddies. They used to play the same old honky-tonks coming up. And they said, when we make it big, we got to do a song together. And they did. It's called Jaded. Song number 14 this week on the Top 30. I'm Rod West. You good? All right, just checking. High Valley has the Lucky 13 song this week with Fools.

0: Here goes High Valley Fools, song number 12 this week on the Top 30 Countdown. Alberta boys, you know, they came from a little town called Lacrete, Alberta. And back growing up, front guy Brad says, you know, I didn't know who Michael Jackson or Nirvana was. They grew up in a Mennonite community. Of course, you don't have any TV or radio out there. So when he finally made it to some song session writing in Nashville, a song Billie Jean was on the radio. He said, excuse me, who's that girl singing? Yeah, MJ, go figure. Hey, that's what happens. Cole Witzel had and Lil Langley had the number 14 song this week with Jaded. A quick break. We'll come back with song number 12 featuring Entertainer of the Year from the CCMAs.
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0: I'm from the West Coast, Cameron Wickham, Kingdom of Fear. He picked up three awards, including Male Artist, Album of the Year, and Entertainer of the Year from the Canadian Country Music Awards. Congrats to Cameron Wickham. All right, something fresh for you.
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0: Well, this is a new collaboration between Lauren Elena and Chase Matthew. The new track is called All My Exes. And it's a fun, surprising behind-the-scenes story. I'll tell you more in just a second.

0: Here's our pick of the week from Lauren Elena and Chase Matthew. All My Exes. It was actually Lauren's husband, Cameron, who became, you know, good buddies with Chase Matthew while touring with Jason Aldean. And Cameron says, hey, I got this song for you to try. You, my wife, got to sing this song. And they did. And it's our pick of the week.
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1: She was storming through the house that day, and I could tell she was leaving. And I thought, oh, she'll be back, till she turned around and pointed at the wall and said,

0: There goes the king, Jarvis Straight. Give it away. Big number one hit this week back in 2006. Breaking a little record. That became his 41st number one hit. Breaking Conway's Twitty's produced record of 40 hits. King George Street. I like that. Shaboozy back there too as well. Here we go into the top 10.
1: Number 10.

0: Song number 10 this week from the James Barker Band. They should have called it Carry Me Home, right? But the song's actually called After Dark. And the boys recently played Boots and Hearts this summer for the first time in like 10 years. And they just love the crowd reaction.
1: Yeah, I feel like it's like, I don't know, that's not necessarily why you get into it, but it always is like a nice reaffirming thing. And I will say, like, so we got this new single, After Dark, we just released, and it's been one where, like, it's very, like, crowd chanty oriented, and I feel like, if that's the proper grammar way to say that, country music, but it's so cool to see, especially with a new song, to hear them, like, singing a song back to you first time. Like, I feel like this weekend at Boots specifically, because we have, like, this is, like, as close to our core, like, you know, epicenter of JBB fans, to have people who I know are going to know all the new music is going to be pretty sick.
0: Well, yeah, great song too. James Barker Band and After Dark, song number 10. Song number 9 belongs to the one and only Ella Langley. 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
2: Hey, it's Rod West. Appreciate you being there. A term that Jelly Roll used to hear a lot in his youth, it's called Hands Up. It's song number 8 this week.

Jelly Roll, hands up on today's Best Country. Wrapped up a summer tour, and now he said, I'm going to go on a little break. I'm going to take a year off, maybe even two. Well, he's been through a lot. He's been through a divorce. He dropped like 300 pounds and all that kind of stuff. He said, I need to recoup and re-rest. All right, he deserves it. Jelly Roll. Song number seven this week from the West Coast, Dallas Smith and the Good Time Ghost.

There goes a three-point check from Lady Wilson, along with John Meyer. Phone, keys, wallet. I leave my phone in the studio every time. I get in my car. Where's my phone? Oh, yeah, it's back inside. And song number six. Song number five belongs to Morgan Wallen and his new track, Been By Now.

0: Today's Best Country Song, number 5 from Morgan Wallen, been by now. Rumors are swirling around about Morgan's alter ego, possibly. Remember back in the 90s when Garth Brooks was huge, he came out with a solo album by Chris Gaines, which basically was him as an alter ego, right? Now, could Morgan Wallen do something similar? Have a listen.
1: I might make a side project of something if something that has nothing to do with my name. I've always kind of wanted to do that anyway.
2: Smash cut to the first week of August, and all of a sudden, we get about 24 DMs from people asking us if we've heard of a record by an artist named Cole Hadley.
3: A brand new pair.
2: I mean, that is very clearly Morgan Wallen.
3: A hammer ain't yours to the handle, steel cast iron cooks like tin till it's back. A glove ain't a glove.
2: A lot of folks were...
0: Cole Hadley, or is it Morgan Wallen? Interesting. Nothing released yet, but that's a single that's out right now. Very familiar. We'll have to wait and see. All right, quick break, and we got the number 4 song that has a guest appearance from Toby Keith.
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